Go ahead.

0: you.
1: Go ahead.
0: Comes back to a black 2005 Dodge to a George Martin out of Oak Ridge. Negative stolen. Expiration is March 27th.

32. 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Nothing since.

0: 166. A welfare check in the area of 534 Foley Hill Road, closest cross, Jarnigan Chapel Road. I got a report of a male subject driving a white station wagon. The caller said that he was screaming out of his car, and when the caller went to check on him, it seemed that the male had punched out his window and was bleeding from his arm and hands. He's unsure if the subject is still on scene or not.
1: That was.
0: Oh.

0: 16 dispatch. What kind of car was it?
1: All he could advise is that it was a white or light colored station wagon.
0: 10-4, thank you, ma'am.
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0: We got a Tennessee DL for status and juvenile petitions. Also, can you tell me if insurance is confirmed on that tag?
1: You can go ahead with the OLN and insurance is confirmed.
0: 10-4, thank you. DL 159-587-804. 159-587-804.
2: 159, can you repeat your extremely low volume?
3: GMS assignment 636 Hill Court. It's going to be for a 64-year-old female. Just had chemo today. Daughter now thinks she's possibly having a stroke.
4: Anyone respond to Hill Court?
2: I copy 734, Bravo Charlie
1: 27.
2: Zulu. Came back as a white 2007.
4: Good.
2: Volvo B.
1: Christian Bradshaw, Clinton and Valley. Negative locals, a negative juvenile petition.
0: Table, thank you. I'll be busy citation.
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0: Apologies, sir. 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
0: Sir, Kimberly County has all their warrants at NCIC, and he was...
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0: 159, moving back list to it. It sounds like you're saying 5 Alpha Correct 786, which comes back to a Grayboard F-150 to Holly and Alice Lowe out of Clinton. It is valid. Insurance confirmed. Negative stolen.
1: 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Thank you, ma'am.

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2: 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Will you print and hold that for me, please?
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0: 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It's me, Tennessee 408, Bravo, Quebec, Sierra Delta, to Silver Dog Ranch.

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0: 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To be on a Jeep Grand Cherokee.
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1: I need to get your tag. Give me that location.
0: We're stopping off Johnson Gap, right off Dutch Valley. I'll copy.
1: I can off Dutch Valley.

0: 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Can you copy a Tennessee oil wing?
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0: 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Local to Nancy, I'll see status, please.

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0: And Emily Abercrombie, 1222-99, Class D, negative local in CIC.
1: Copy. Thank you.

0: I'm too. I'm a hot enough. I've got PC.
1: Copy it, Jerome.
0: 160 traffic stop.
2: Go ahead.
0: We're going to be Clinton Highway. Closest cross is going to be West Wolf Valley. Tennessee 0. Keep going.
2: Just confirmed.

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1: 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You're on Las Vegas, sir.
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1: Sir, we got a traffic hazard. Byron's Fork Road, cross Mount Olive Road, large black cow in the roadway. We tried contacting livestock owners in the area, no answer.
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0: 127. Mike on 3 cars on a call. Got a report of a verbal disturbance between a boyfriend and a girlfriend. They're at 693 Mountain Road. Male subject advised that the girlfriend's refusing to hand over his money and he can't make his car payment. Girlfriend's in the background claiming he's being abusive. All parties are on scene.
1: One six, am I with him?
2: $159, $119, crash $160.
1: Good.
2: Sir, do you want me to divert?
1: Nah, it'll be all right.
2: You say that again, I missed it, I'm sorry.
1: Negative, myself and police gonna take care of it.

0: got one North Carolina DL. One named Ed Reggie.
1: Oh, 127.
2: First one, North Carolina.
0: 475-220-10. Let me know when you're ready. Name Ed Reggie.
1: Go ahead with it.
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1: 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I'll be in service.
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0: Highway now, too.
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0: 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Claxton Community Park.
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1: Kimmick is a white 2003 Chevy Impala to an Aaron Burris out of Rocky Top. It's valid, negative stolen, insurance is unconfirmed.

0: go ahead.
1: Last tagging vehicle, Sweeney Nuclear Branch across Cemetery. I believe there's two or three occupants.
0: Stop it.

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Aaron James Burris, 418, 1980.

0: か。Lakeland Highway, Eagle Valley, Tennessee 1347 Alpha India. It's going to be a black Chevy Suburban.
1: It's Valley, negative stolen. 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

0: One, then she's negative NOx.
1: Copy, thank you. Can't do, I'll also have another when you're ready for local scan.
0: Yeah.
1: Give me a Stanley Justin Burris 5-16-84.
0: Copy, same.

0: Okay, then.
1: Good.
0: 311. Aaron Burrs was initially suspended in 1997 for drug court. He was never reinstated after that. He was suspended again in 2000. Suspended again in 2004 for the same thing. He's had 1, 2, 3 driving on suspended. T negative locals in Johnson. That is correct.
1: One 172, I'm out, K92.
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0: Good.
1: Anthony Shannon, 9/1976, showing suspended as of 7/23 for failure to maintain financial. He's negative, local, NCRC Knox.
0: Okay.

0: Go ahead.
1: Me, Quince Avenue, Highway Drive. It's going to be Tennessee Temp Tag, Quebec 3-5, Victor Alpha, Tango Papa. It's going to be a gray Nissan.

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0: Andersville Highway, DFO, Tennessee 753, Bravo Lima, Whiskey, I believe.

0: 127.
1: 27.
0: I received a call from the Emergency Operations Center for Victoria's Secret in reference to a female employee that has made statements of self-harm earlier in her shift this evening. She is now allegedly at home at 2891 Dutch Valley. Go ahead.
1: 086-301-148.

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0: 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You know you're clear.
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0: So.
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0: Sam, where you at?
2: Central.
0: Okay. I'll run out there with him. I think I'm closer than you are.
2: Got it.
3: Copy.

0: one, take me.
1: Good.
0: First deal, go back to Billy Maiden. The negative locals NCIC. I'm not able to get anything on that number that you provided. I think about that second circuit with name and date of birth. I do come back with a Tennessee OLN. However, it is suspended, but he's negative locals NCIC as well.
2: 27, I'm
0: going to
2: be out with the county on a traffic stop.
0: Negative locals NCIC.
2: Me, the 600 block, Clinch Avenue.
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1: For DL status.

0: K9J,
1: Alpha 36. Current date of birth
0: 28, 1981. This is violent class B, negative blood volume. Looks like his truck's going to be a black Chevrolet pickup. Should came back to a 2004 GMC Sierra. Okay.
2: Hey, Alpha 36.
0: Actually, it just says SRA for the model number.

0: 159, I got one for status locals, Mark.
1: Copy, that'll be it. It's been C badge.
2: I'm just making sure I've had some errors here lately.
0: 085-401-831.

0: 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That's 153-400-857. Can I get a status and any petitions?
1: Copy.
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1: Go ahead.

0: to Aubrey Hutchinson going to be valid.
1: Aubrey is serving a citation issue in lieu of arrest. He would send off her sign certified and also a criminal history.
2: Copy.

0: history on Aaron or Stanley's out there?
1: Aaron.
0: Oh.
1: Should be Aaron Janet first.

0: 159.
1: Sir, Mr. Foster has called back at 93 Mountain Road, across Brookfield Drive, about his ex-girlfriend. He wants to press charges now.
2: 232.
3: Good.
2: 307 North Main, reporting motion to reserve person. It's going to be a 13-year-old juvenile. Heard her screaming and hollering at the mother behind her. Mother explains that her daughter's boyfriend has made threats to harm himself, and now she's ready to kill herself if he does harm himself.
3: Address?
2: 307 North Main, apartment 401.
1: Go ahead.
4: Extra patrol, Russell.
2: Might be your, she didn't tell me that her daughter involved, she just gave me through with her name.
5: 10-4. Yeah, it's on my end though. I'll head that way. I'm from down here.
2: 36.
5: 31 to 27. You need me to come down there with you, or is that the one you've dealt with several times?
6: It's the one I've dealt with several times. I'll let you know. I should be okay.
2: Copy, just let me know. 27. She has locked herself

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1: Back in service, Jericho Butt.
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0: 31, I have a south end call. It's going to be 234 Highway Drive. It's going to be South Clint Park. Call advises there are two, look like Australian Shepherd dogs running loose. What do you advise?
1: Ollie, you've done it.

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0: Sorry, disabled vehicle. It's gonna be New Henderson Road, close across of Old Black Ferry. Gonna be in the near 395 New Henderson. May advise there's a Amazon delivery truck in the ditch.
1: Copy.

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0: Okay, sure, I'll make that.
1: John, do you catch back up?

0: Alrighty, well, was the caller staying with them, or did he just film there?
1: She just saw him running around the park.

0: 160, was this the only call you received about this?
1: That's affirmative.
0: Copy. I've made it to Creek at New Anderson. Not any contact. Go ahead and show me in service. I'll let you know if I find it.
1: Crazy.
2: Thirty-one, I'll say.

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1: Good one, thanks.
2: 160. I'm going to be out at 383 New Henderson. It's not going to be a van. It's going to be a personal vehicle used as an Amazon delivery. And it is off of a driveway on private property.

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0: Are you still located at Central? I'm off Buffalo. We got that vehicle that Dakota Birch is possibly in. It just hit on Flock, right under Holbrook Subdivision Lane. It's southbound on Charles D. Sears.

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0: 231. 31, 600 blocks of Crystal Drive. 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
1: No, that means I'm good.
0: He did advise that he supposedly has a gun on him. Made comments that he stopped the only people.
1: I'm okay, you can hold shit.
0: Copy.

0: Fargo.
1: 31. 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See if we can get the vehicle stopped, ID, and make sure the person isn't on their file. Temple. She lives at 702. She advised last time she saw him, she was on the phone. Copy.

31. 31. 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They live at the cul-de-sac that the person comes flying down the road, has since gotten out of the vehicle and is walking down the road on Crestwood headed towards the stop sign. Okay, so that's 14. Copy.

0: 231, 232. What's your location?
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2: I'm out here with the Wagon. That way.
1: Steve's at Hillville. Tennessee 805.
0: Call for me. About any help you're supposed to stand for?
3: Back in the city. I had some rookies off south, go ahead and put me on that. I'll be around.
0: Pretty safe.
2: I don't know. They just filmed. I heard the entire train system. They were talking to the fire.
3: 10 more. Thank you.
0: 31. Did your last caller say they didn't care anything?
2: No, sir. She couldn't tell. But she said he is yelling and screaming at people as he's going down the road.

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0: Copy, you're just behind me. I'm just not on the line. I don't know what I'm going on.
1: 10-4.

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0: Clinton Highway at Turkey Road, Tennessee 9363, Charlie over there.
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2: I'm at a nose of the car. 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

0: 31.
1: 31. We got some other residents that came out. They said that this subject that 27 has was in an altercation, a verbal altercation with whoever's in the car. They think they might got out of the car, and then the car went on toward, I guess it'll be south of where we're at.
2: 36.
1: Still got that one in custody. 32, just follow us.
2: All right, 31, you said you still had him in custody.
1: Yeah, Temple.
3: Should be this one right here, guys, on the left.

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0: 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Bravo Charlie Papa, 5657. 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

0: 31. 31.
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0: Southwest.

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1: what that means. All right, I got Tyler. You cut yourself off on the second half.
0: Sorry about that. Amy, Echo Alpha, Victor, Echo Jump. Let me know what his last name is. I have to address this one.
1: Perfect.

0: 227.
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0: All right. 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I can see if I can run him into some food and see if we've got any, like a driver transcript or anything, if they show an address on the wall.
1: Maybe that's okay. Here in the 700 block. And this is why. I appreciate that.
0: Appreciate it.

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Maybe at 712. 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
1: Briefing. I'll get some information to you here in just a second.
0: Copy, thank you.

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1: 3-6.
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1: I'm going to have an Arizona tag. It's going to be Foxtrot Yankee Alpha 4 Romeo Zulu. That's Foxtrot Yankee Alpha 4 Romeo Zulu.

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20.

0: 9 Frostbottom Road, cross of Old Frostbottom Lane. Clinton states that she was possibly lured out of her house and someone came in taking her car keys along with other keys to the house. Possible leaves that they're staying at 443 Frostbottom Road. The people who took her keys, she would like to speak with you. She lives in the house on the left.
1: Yeah, I'll be here.

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110. Traffic complaint. Vehicle just pulled into Wiggles, Edgemore Clinton Highway, Maroon Malibu. Complaint about the vehicle swerving, almost hitting the ditches.

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0: employee there advising an elderly female came into the hotel, fell, injured her face. They stated she had facial injury and bleeding. They're trying to keep her there, but she's in a gray Nissan backing up currently. They're concerned for her welfare. They're advising the tag numbers Kilo Yankee Delta 5317. I ran it, came back on a file. Again, the gray Nissan Sentra. The elderly female shouldn't have heavy bleeding from her face.
1: Copy, show me route.
2: 16, I'll be on the route with
0: it. 32. Just be advised, I'm not starting fire since she's trying to leave once we can get her stopped.
1: Eighteen, copy.

0: westbound or eastbound on the boulevard.
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0: Perfect.
2: Hampton Inn of Oz. 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They say that she does have some, appears to be mental confusion. They're stating she's asking what city she was in and state. It's also going to be

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1: Great, so you see about, they did say she turned around on the boulevard or speed up a minute ago.
0: Copy. 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
0: Thanks.

0: Eastern Ohio tag, Kilo Yankee Delta 5317, driven by an elderly female who fell at the Hampton Inn. Facial injury. Subject seemed very confused before leaving. Vehicles last seen leaving the Hampton Inn toward Oak Ridge approximately 10 minutes ago. Welfare. WRTL 755 clear. 941.
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0: 18, Kansas City Plant Headquarters. He's requested an offer up to a MBA that occurred this morning, 1100 block North Seaver. He's advising him and the other party to exchange information that he's wanting to report now.
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1: Hurry, please.

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0: Yeah,
1: 218, can you show me the Auto Walmart on the phone?

0: 17. Go ahead. 17, being route to Bowling Street. City Hall called records advising there need an officer in front of City Hall, unknown what's going on.
1: Copy, I'm in route.

0: 217, 216. 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There's a deputy out with them.
1: 20, we're on scene. It doesn't
0: matter. Very clear.
1: No cars can stay available.
0: Hurry, please.
1: Just say copy, I'll be available.
0: Hurry, please.
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0: Charlie Chauncey.
1: Hurry, Sue. Just be advised, the complaint's advising he just pulled out heading back towards the jail.
0: Hey, Gene, you want me to go after the suspect vehicle?
2: I'll see if I can find the suspect vehicle. I'm coming that direction.
1: 16, just be advised, they're stating he turned between Walgreens and City Limits Motors.
2: Three.
0: AT, I'm gonna go ahead and have that way just in case he stops him. Just advise the RP to stand by, I'll be back.
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0: James Fraser Bowers, negative 1.
1: Copy.
0: 16 out of 18. Very good.

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1: Estig 33333330 Roswell Highway, closest cross, Frost Bottom. Male and a female arguing. Yeah.

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0: Discovered a firearm, however, it's a paintball weapon, but it does resemble a actual firearm. We'll have him detained pending a statement from the other party.
1: All right, thanks.

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0: Faithful Scripture.
1: Yes, ma'am. 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

0: plane survived and he left the scene because there's no officer there talking to him. He's currently in central area Clint Heat. Do you want to speak to him by phone or do you want him to respond back up there?
1: (216 to 217) Are you centralized?
2: Affirmative.
1: Repeat. Can you try to make contact with him, please, and please find out where he's at?
2: Yes, where are we?
0: 17, he's currently at China Inn.
2: Copy.

0: picture.
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0: Copy, I'll be there in less than a minute.

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1: I'm coming over Walton's Ridge. 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
1: Copy, I'm heading towards you.

0: 144. 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I've not found 3330.
1: 217, I've got a
0: 10-0. Can you help me? It should be the driveway before it cuts back up the hill. They no longer use 1330. I just found a mailbox with 3331. The 3330 address, they don't use that driveway anymore. The next one on the right.
2: 074-900-712. 074-900-712. 3-3. Pass it up. That's the next driveway.
0: Yeah, it's the one that cuts up to the right. It's a down for a long time. We're almost in the 3,000 block.
2: The driveway I'm going up says 3376.

Tennessee registration 604 Bravo Foxtrot Juliet Bravo 604 Bravo Foxtrot Juliet Bravo.

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0: 169.
1: I got one to add to the card, my name and date of birth.
0: Right.
1: It's Dawn Dyson, date of birth
0: 7/17/1980. 176.

176. 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

0: evacuating.
1: You're
0: The complainant has declined to pursue criminal charges because of his

0: 69. 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
1: Three.

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Okay.

0: 1655 dispatch.
1: Go ahead.
0: Yes, ma'am. Show me back of service or resume.
1: Copy.

0: 156-169, possible domestic in progress, 722 Salisbury Lane, cross of Joseph Francis Way. It's going to be in that new subdivision off Sinking Springs. The complainant was contacted by his wife on scene, stated that her father, who does have dementia, struck her several times. There is also a juvenile on scene.
1: Copy.

0: 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What's your location?
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0: It's going to be 042-475-572.
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1: Perfect.

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1: Stand by just for 1-9-1.
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0: 17, be en route to 400 Marshall Street, near the cross of Oak Street. Some of you are up to another auto burglary. Plank of Oz and Wall and Sunglasses on now, be
2: 217, copy. I'll be en route.
3: 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She's negative locals and NCIC.
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0: and what was his name and date of birth and registration when you're ready. You can go with that registration. 223 Bravo Romeo Golf Sierra. 223 Bravo Romeo Golf Sierra. You already said you got the name that month. Brandon Breeden. Brandon Breeden.
1: 10-13-2000. Josh Breeden. Non-emergency. 48-year-old female. Having stomach pains. Has a previous history of blood clots.
0: Reason.
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0: Were you able to add Maria Morales, date of birth 6/2/1996, to the caller?
1: I added her name and date of birth in there and able to locate it in C-O-L-N.
0: You ready for the next one?
1: Termed it?
0: It's going to be Robert Thrasher. Date of birth 6/4/2002.
1: Can you repeat that name?
0: Thrasher, Bravo, Romeo, Alpha, Charlie, Hotel, Echo, Romeo,

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0: 晚间。
1: 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Complainant has been allowed back home per court order. She advised the other subject that was there, has trashed her house, and she believes she's located syringes.

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That one was 304 Central Street. 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

0: 317. 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
1: Go ahead.
0: The Tennessee registration is going to be Bravo Golf Bravo 7741. Bravo Golf Bravo 7741. Let me just play it on a gray 4-6.
1: Hurry, say go up. See you.

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0: 176 that should be displayed on a BMW to William Carden of Clinton. It says expiration is expired 5/9 of 26.
1: Okay, I'm be charged up that tag vehicle, Clinch Avenue, closest across will be Highway Drive.

0: be advised I'll be transporting one adult male to the Anderson County Detention Facility.
1: Copy, transporting one male, 1340.
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0: 169 arrived at the Anderson County Detention Facility with one adult male.
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1: Affirmative.
0: Okay, I'm listening.
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1: Bravo Quebec Lima Victor returns on a no cure listed 2014 Nissan, possibly Altima, to Jacob Burnett out of Rocky Top. Insurance is confirmed. Expiration is 11/30/26. It's NSR.
0: Copy. Show me traffic about that last tag. I'm going to be Hillville Road at Alley Road. One option.
1: Thank you.

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It's going to be across from Cagle Street for 81-year-old female. We do have an alert for key location. 205 Orchard Avenue.

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0: Sir, a complainant calls back. It's going to be just off of Lake City Highway. 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
1: There's a trooper available.
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0: 11, we're clear from here. We'll be in the area. Check the camera.
1: Precinct 11.
2: If you want to take this, I just received another call for an auto burglary, and they're saying a neighbor caught video of it. 712 Bird Street. They're saying it's two males. They got in her husband's vehicle last night. They're saying they also siphoned gas out.
0: Just have it on car. Trying to get some camera footage here.
2: 36 Break, 218, do you copy?
3: And here's

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Very sure we're probably going to lump this all into one OCA. So stand by for creating a new one. Very good.

0: Go ahead.
1: In regards to 304 Central Street, that subject has called in. He has found the box with the serial number. He is currently at work at Ray Varner Ford.
0: Copy. Does he need me to wait for him to get home from work or go to Ray Varner Ford?
2: Carol Holler, Lexi Holler.
1: I told him I'd let you know.
3: Precinct.

0: 217, 216.
1: I'm going to head to that location and get that information.
2: Receive, go ahead.

0: 216. I have a Tennessee DL and have Tennessee registration. That was the part.
1: 16, go ahead with the DL.
0: Tennessee 122-906-183. 122-906-183.
1: Go ahead with the tag.
0: Tennessee, Delta Papa,
2: 32026.
0: Delta Papa, 32026. Red G.
1: Appreciate it.

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1: I'm clear of that area. I'll be en route towards Salt Street. The other unit. Also, you check call history last night. Do we have any suspicious persons or anything other than the one on Christmas?
0: Stand by.
2: 4.
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0: Go ahead.
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0: 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A fire could hear us. Call back, female answered, but once she was told it was not.
2: I'm with you and not with them.
1: Copy.
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0: Like down here in Rocky Top, a juvenile complaint at the McDonald's in Rocky Top. I'll go ahead and handle it for now. I'll go ahead and show me on the thing.
1: Are you advised at the McDonald's in Rocky Top?
0: That's all right.

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1: I just turned onto Green Lane. Where's this call supposed to originate from or near?
2: ...117, but it's not pinging directly on top of that residence.
1: Copy, sir. Thank you.

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Everything else is welfare check or medical.

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1: Hello?
0: 376 Bravo Papa Victor Yankee. Papa Victor Yankee.
1: Bravo, Papa, Victor, Yankee, came back to the white 93 Ford Ranger to a Mike Claver or Corey Miller. Valid, negative, stolen, insurance is unconfirmed.
0: What's the address on that?
1: Shady Grove Road in Lansing.

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0: Be my happy road. Stand by for an address of where we're going to be at. We've crossed into the Knox County Park.

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0: Tennessee 377 Bravo Foxtrot November Hotel. 377 Bravo Foxtrot November Hotel.
1: Go ahead with the second one.
0: Tennessee 478 Bravo Romeo Golf Sierra. 478 Bravo Romeo Golf Sierra. That third one is with him.
1: Go ahead with it.
0: Tennessee 352 Bravo Juliet Foxtrot Bravo. 352 Bravo Juliet Foxtrot Bravo.

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0: Middle of 100 block, Mill Creek Road, dealt with a gray Toyota Camry, Bravo Victor, Zulu, 8448.
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0: Hey, firm, Grossman's has the vehicle.
1: 32.
0: I got here about 10 minutes ago.
1: 32.

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0: 156 NVA possible injuries, I-75 northbound, just before the river bridge. To the left lane is still blocked.
2: We'll be en route with 156.
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1: Go ahead.
2: 218 in service.
0: Got a complaint and that resides outside the county. Adamant about speaking with the county officer in reference to a civil matter over the mother of his children refusing to let him see his kids. His name and phone number is in the court.
1: Copy.
3: Being route to 221 Frank L. Diggs, the Ethan Automotive. 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

6. Well, 56, we've actually had one of the drivers of the two vehicles call. There's nobody hurt. We've canceled the ambulance. So there's no injuries.

0: 156. PHP has been notified. She's advising he's on a traffic stop in Anderson County on I-75 as soon as he clears. She'll be dispatch.
1: Tommy, thank you.
2: 218, one of them is going to be a silver Eclipse, and the other one she stated is going to be a white SUV.
3: Copy, confirming that was an employee parking.
2: That's affirmative.

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1: Hey, Tane, you can go ahead with your first one.
0: Sorry? Be North Carolina, Lima, Lima, Kilo, 8707. Lima, Lima, Kilo, 8707.
1: Go ahead with your second one.
0: Tennessee, 684, Bravo, Quebec, Quebec, Sierra, 684, Bravo, Quebec, Quebec, Sierra, white Honda, CRV. First one was a silver Eclipse.
1: Receive.
2: Copy.
0: Confirm insurance, please.
1: Did you say that the first tag was Kentucky?
0: Negative. North Carolina.
1: Received, sorry.
3: 16.
1: Go ahead, 16.
3: 16, show me out here at 701 Sharp Street. We'll follow up.
2: Cancel
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0: You can advise DHP I'm going to work this MVA on the highway here. I have a Tennessee registration. 254 Bravo Papa November.
2: In the lobby in reference to a identity theft. He lives at 201 Nancy Lane. States someone in California used his ID to buy a car.
1: Tag is valid. Insurance confirmed. Negative stolen.
0: Copy. I got another Tennessee registration. 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
3: For the first car for the white SUV, insurance is confirmed for the silver Eclipse. 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
1: 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Just be advised, you are covered in static.
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0: 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Let's stand by.
1: 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Andrea and Lo is valid. Negative locals.
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0: 617, can I have my old gate?
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0: It comes back to a 2026 Honda CRV to a Palom out of Powell, negative stolen, expires October 26th.
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0: 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The white Land Rover.
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0: Copy, return to unknown caller, Dodge Dakota, to Billy Taylor of Jacksboro. It is valid, entrance confirmed, negative door.
1: Okay, I'm going to try to stop that last time. I said, southbound, 122. Looks like one offset.

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2: 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Unknown direction of travel.
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0: 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Billy Taylor, date of birth, 11/25/1971, Valley, Class D, negative local 10 CIC.
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1: North Charles Boulevard, Pink Springs. 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It's a white Silverado.

0: 25. I got a 10-field wind. Travis Wilson.
1: Flight 25.
0: Tennessee 141, 302, 523.
1: So was the last digit 3 or 6?
0: It was 3.
1: Racing. One

0: I got a EDT person, 449 Frost Bottom Road, Class Old Frost Bottom Lane. Caller believes that her neighbors are messing with her by stealing her keys, messing with her Wi-Fi.
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2: Go ahead.
1: Yeah, we're talking to Ty Castile. He is a Valley Class A, negative vocals and testing.
2: Stop. I'll be busy with Saturday.

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1: 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Well, that's Valley Road now.

0: 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It's going to be a CVR.
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1: 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I'll do it for you.
0: Received. I also have that NIC number for you also.
1: Thanks, sir.

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1: 165.
0: 75 southbound, just before the 122 exit. Tennessee registration 879 Bravo Romeo November Lima, display all white, Ford Fusion.

0: T5 in service, verbal warning.
1: Over to Doug Patrol, disabled vehicle. It's going to be on I-75, but it's on the northbound side, right at mile marker 123.2. Should be a white Dodge Hornet on the shoulder of the road.
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0: 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I'm on scene. I got a Pennsylvania registration whenever you're ready. Pennsylvania, Mike Kilo Golf, 0497.
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1: Put him in an abandoned vehicle in the parking lot at the church, 1125 Lake City Highway, New Life Missionary Baptist Church, looking for a green Subaru Forester. Church attendants are requesting to have an officer check it out.

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Beginning mileage is 45643. Repeating 45643.

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1: You'll find me to that Conway City Highway. Go ahead and show me on the scene.
0: Copy.
1: What do you think? I'll talk to him by phone. He's copied.
0: Great, thanks.

0: 156.5 Tennessee registration. When you're ready.
1: Go ahead.
0: 438 Royal Lima, Whiskey Whiskey.
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0: 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Are you ready for anything? Repeating 45650.
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0: 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I'm by the church. They can tell us if they want.
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0: Copy.

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1: 144.
0: I'm here in Rocky Top at the Cove Creek Masonic Lodge parking lot. I was approached by a subject, and you might need a TWRA to respond here. He's got a newborn deer that he found. It's in his back seat. It's a very small fawn.
1: So, did you advise the Cold Creek Smokehouse?
0: No, it's here at the Masonic Lodge across from Family Dollar. That's where I pulled in at.
2: 110.
1: 110.
2: Be the best place for it.

0: 144.
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0: Sir, I tried to get a hold of somebody at Little Ponderosa Zoo. There's nobody answering. I've also made contact with TWRA and advised them of the situation, and they have advised that that subject needs to take that deer right back where it was at and leave it alone.
1: Copy. One 55.

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1: 3-7-16. Thank you.

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Phrasing.

0: 28, go ahead.
1: See complainant, 337 Chelsea Lane, 337 Chelsea Lane, reference to threats and harassment, states that the female ex was there and now he's threatening her via text. It did cause a disturbance earlier about an hour ago. He is not on scene now.
0: Receive General.

0: 27. Good.
1: 27, see the complainant at 713 Shaw Street. She's got a video for CID that they're needing somebody to look at. 713 Shaw Street.
0: 10-4. You can go ahead and show me on the scene. I'll be here in just 1 second. Actually, I'm pulling in.
1: Receive.
2: 130. 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Welfare check, 235 Lovely Bluff Road, 235 Lovely Bluff Road, cross of Island 4. If you could, please go to Officer and I'll give you further on this traffic.

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1: Go ahead.
0: I got one that has a card by DL and one by name and date of birth.
1: Go ahead.
0: That DL is going to be 135-724-645. 135-724-645.
1: Go with your next one.
0: The name date of birth is going to be last name David, common spelling. First name is going to be Keegan, Kilo, Echo, Golf, India, Oscar, November. Date of birth is going to be 05-24-2004. Let me know if you need to read back or repeat.
1: Negative, he's added. Just FYI, we do have another report of this same incident last year.
0: Copy.

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1: November Papa, Whiskey 15. 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
0: Proceed.
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2: 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Insurance confirmed. Thank you, Phil.

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1: Good.
0: Christine Jones, 72971, is valid Class D, negative local from CIC.
1: Yeah.
0: 170.
1: Please start me, yes. Non-emergency.
0: Copy.

0: 1-7, we got 1 check on name and date of birth.
1: Got
0: Lynn Kennedy, date of birth is 6/26/64.

0: 328. Can you open the back gate?
1: Thank you.
2: My subject's claiming he's having difficulty breathing. You want to advise EMS?

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1: So be advised, I'm showing one in our system for a possible code whiskey. I'm on hold trying to confirm.

0: 170.
1: Good.
0: Sir, be advised, there was an issue in the CAD information. Subject has already been served on that warrant. He's negative local NCIC at this time.

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0: Andersonville Highway, Lambden Road, Tennessee registration, Bravo Golf 3539, displayed on a white Hyundai Elantra.

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0: 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Engine 3 is remaining on scene to assist EMS. Engine 2 will be available from 516 Fortune Drive.
1: Brake safe.